or anything in the beginning of this generation. I deal with the ending of it. God called me to preach and ordained me and sent me into this ministry and supports it and opens a door like never been opened. Again, I say to you, can you comprehend one man 24 hours a day, 7 days a week, on many short waves, on many radio stations, all night long, constantly preaching the message that God gave him? Now, this is not just a 30-minute broadcast. This is not just an hour's broadcast. I'm on the air all the time. I come into this radio room anytime God speaks to me. I turn on this microphone and I start talking to the world. And God sustains me. Praise the Lord. In fact, I got a letter right here. I want to read something for you. It comes from a former Roman Catholic. He said, "Dear Brother Stair, the last time I wrote you, I did so in response to you going on a radio station in Rome. Now, that was about a year ago when God opened the door for us to speak on AM radio in Rome, Italy. The studio was just about a half a mile from the Vatican, and we're still using that station. Now, being from raised a Roman Catholic brother, I was hoping someone in the Vatican would hear, maybe even the Pope of Rome." Isn't that something? A former Roman Catholic sent me, I think it was $20,000, that was by and pay for the time on the Rome station. "Now, today," he says, "the Spirit moved on me when I heard about you going on a powerful radio station in Solanco." And that's true. On Monday, I think it is coming up Monday, we will start on a 400,000-watt station in Sri Lanka, which is at the foot of India. And this AM station will literally cover the entire nation of India and the surrounding countries around about it. We'll also be going on a shortwave that will cover all of China, India, Australia, New Zealand at the same time." Well, so the brother sent us another $20,000 to help us do that. "I also heard today of the $100,000 offering that came in." Boy, time is certainly moving rapidly, Brother Stair. "Perhaps the $1 million offering could come any day. Encloses my offering in Christ." And that brother, we bless him for his faithfulness to help us to pay the broadcast. And we are looking for the $1 million. We're looking for $10 million. Everything is in place. I don't know of another preacher who can pick up a telephone and just in a matter of seconds or minutes have an open door on over 50 shortwave transmitters, powerful state-of-the-art, that brings the signal anywhere I ask them to put it in the world. And it happened just like that. The Sri Lanka station, it just took just a few little words with my friend Walter over there in Europe, and bango, he's got us on the station. Amazing. "And this gospel of the kingdom, the coming of Christ, shall be preached into all the world as a witness to every nation. And then shall the end come." I quote that thing so many times, and every time I do, I say, do these people hear that? Do you literally hear that verse? They asked Jesus, "When shall these things be? And what shall be the sign of the coming end?" The end of the world. And he went on down the line and gave a whole list of events and happenings and things that are going to take place that leads us up to the time period for the end of the world. And then he said this, "And this gospel, the good news of the coming kingdom of heaven, shall be preached into all the world, to every nation, as a witness or a testimony to what God is going to do very soon, as a witness unto them, and then shall the end come. In the last 4 to 6 months, we have heard from 168 nations out of 193 or 94 that's listed in the League or United Nations as nations. We are moving rapidly, and soon we are going to hear from every last one of them as signification that the fulfillment of that scripture is shortly

0: coming to pass. Quickly, every day, the Lord's adding, as we, in His time, proclaim this message up until the end of time. Now, what are you doing, Brother Stell, when you talk about politics? I don't talk about politics. I don't tell you to vote. I don't involve myself in those things. I don't tell you to store up food. I don't tell you to buy gold. I don't tell you to do none of those things. I tell you to get your heart right with God, give up all those earthly things, and get your heart ready to meet the Lord. You've heard this song so many times. Lord, prepare me to be a sanctuary. And what I do is I show you what's taking place on the earth to show you how close this is. I'll tell you one more time. The next major event that will be identified by some spectacular happening on this earth is the door of grace is going to be shut. I remember many years ago when God sent me to the Soviet Union, and He told me back 26 years ago that if I would go, and I did go, and walk the streets of Moscow, and I did, and I went to Minsk, and then I also went to Leningrad. He told me then that if I would be obedient to Him, which I was, He helped me to do it, made the way, had very little money, but God opened the door, and Sister Sarah and I went into Russia, into Moscow, into the Soviet Union. He told me that by the time we did that, and we obeyed God, that He would begin to move the world events into place to set it up for the war of Gog and Magog, and bring to pass the scriptures in Ezekiel chapter 37, which is the restoration chapter, then 38 and 39, which is the war of Gog and Magog involving Germany, Turkey, Russia, and the Middle East. And things are surely moving in that direction now. He also told me that by the time we got into the tribulation period, which is the last 3.5 years, climaxing with the last 45 days, 1,290 days, and 42 months, that once that time period has begun, the door of grace will close, and it will end with the door shut, and no one else will be saved once that door is shut. Now, you can sit there and argue all you want to. You're going to do it anyhow, but the scriptures are very emphatic about the shutting of the door. He shut the door in Noah's day, shut them in. In the story of the five wise and five foolish virgins, the bridegroom came and they went in and the door was shut. You see that there are too many places in the scripture that talks about the door being shut. And the door is going to be shut not to keep anybody out, but to keep the elect in, safe from that which from without. The door will be shut during the tribulation to shut God's elect and preserve them and keep them until the very end. Because that's when Jesus is going to come at the end of the tribulation. Then the sun will be darkened, the moon will not give its light, the stars shall fall from heaven, the powers of heaven shall be shaken, and then shall appear the sign. What shall be the sign? What shall be the sign? Don't you think somebody ought to tell you? Jesus said there will be no sign given to this generation. They'll have no idea about it because they have rejected all the message of God. But there will be a sign sent to the people of God. And He told you what it was. It will be a prophet. A prophet sent like Jonah was sent to Nineveh. The prophet of God will be sent to this world to warn the people of God. Get out of this world. Get out of the system. Get out of debt. Come on, Lot. Get out of the cities in order to save the elect. That sign will appear and it will lead and guide the very few that's left alive into a place of refuge in the Lord Jesus Christ. Dear Brother Stair at overcomerministry.org. My name is Antonio. I've been listening to you on the internet from Brazil, where you are talking of the huge storm. I've come across many good people, and have had a lot of disappointment in life. But the overcomer is intelligent and informative to listen to. Thank you, a listener from down in Brazil. The Overcomer broadcast, as I say to you over and over again, reaches the entire world. The purpose of this broadcast is to inform the people of God everywhere throughout the world that our Lord Jesus Christ is coming as he said. Over the last 100 years, the coming of Jesus Christ has been perpetuated in many different ways and forms. Some have even taught that he's already come and teach that the kingdom is already here. However, the Bible is very emphatic on the coming of Christ. The Lord Jesus Christ himself shall so come again as we read they seen him go. They saw him go into heaven. We, the saints of God, will see him coming back from heaven. He went in a bodily form, a glorified body. He's coming back in a glorified body and will give all the saints a glorified body when they meet him. That time is not going to be perpetuated much longer, nor mocked at by a generation any longer. This is the last time. This time, Jesus will come. And that's what this broadcast is all about. We talk about the signs that point to the nearness of his coming. Wars, rumors of wars, pestilence, earthquakes, sea in the waves roaring, violence on every side, deceit in all places, spiritual wickedness in high places. Ladies and gentlemen, that's what we talk about, to identify and magnify to you that this is the generation, the last one, that Jesus said would not pass away until all things be fulfilled. That's the purpose and the intent for which God maintains and keeps this broadcast coming into your home, into your country, into your nation, to the palaces, to the White House, to the outhouse, sending a messenger, a prophet, to proclaim the coming destruction concerning the wicked upon this earth, the violence, and the evil men who have rejected God, and God's going to take the earth back. It belongs to him, and give it to the saints who have been redeemed and believed on him and turned from their sins and repent of them and believe the gospel that Christ came on the cross to save us from our sins, coming back again to deliver us and save us from all sin, and we shall be made fully and completely and restored in the righteousness of God to take the place of those angels that fail. God will restore those places, fill them with God's redeemed, the sinners who have been born again and forgiven, and they will love much, worship much, and praise much. And the kingdom of heaven, righteousness, peace, and joy in the Holy Ghost will be established on earth to the glory and the Father, glory and the honor of God the Father. Come, Lord Jesus, come. The scriptures have told us it would be like this. How did they do that? And then shall there be a time of trouble, such as there was not. Things happening perpetuated on the earth that will cause trouble, troubled hearts, troubled mind. Everywhere you look today, it doesn't make any difference. We look to your families, look to your neighbors, look to your preachers, look to your politicians, look to your own self, and you come up with a troubled situation. I can see why Jesus said, "Let not your heart be troubled." You believe in God, he said, then you believe also in me. For in my Father's house are many mansions. If it were not so, I would have told you. I'm telling you this because I don't want your heart to be troubled. Because we are troubled on every side. Trouble everywhere. I'm watching the news today as it talks about the devastation that hit New York City and all the surrounding areas up there, New Jersey and where over in Ohio and up in Massachusetts, and the headlines are just more than any one of us can really comprehend. For instance, storm has killed about 30 people. It washed out. One headline says, hell and high water. And now they're starting to talk about 7 to 8 million people without power. Folk in New York, subway system was flooded. New Jersey level broke. Now they're telling us that it's going to take 7 to 10 days just to restore the power and the progress. And now they're starting to talk about maybe the elections will be postponed. That's something, huh? I don't think they ought to do it, but they will if they need to do it.
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0: To enhance their opportunity to seduce the American people again to vote in the light of the president already being chosen. Now, I know when I said that, that most of you don't believe that. But the next president, if we're going to have one, could be even more than the president. He could end up being the ruler of the entire New World Order system. Of course, there's many people that don't believe any of that because we're in that time frame where we're eating and we're drinking and we're buying and we're selling and we're marrying and giving in marriage. I won't be a bit surprised that they'll have a wedding or two in New York before the week's out. And I'm sure they're going to be burying some people and they'll get back to buying and selling and they'll, we whooped this. We won. Yes, sir. But on the other hand, my friends, it's like a frog in water. The water's boiling. The frog is going to be boiled, but it's warming up kind of slow. And before the frog wakes up to find out it's going to boil him, he's going to be boiled. The Word of God has predicted catastrophe for the end of the age. As I was talking to some of the brothers again today, I said, you know, this issue that we're all dealing with, I don't care whether it's with our family, I don't care whether it's with our circumstances, we who believe in God try to put God in all of it. What I mean by that is we acknowledge God in it, or we act upon the knowledge that God is in everything, doing everything, working out his goodwill and his good pleasure. And we who believe strive to hold fast to the promise of God, where he said, for we know that all things work together for good to them that love God and to them which are the called. Remarkable statement, huh? To them which are the called according to his purpose. He had a purpose in saving you or me. And he had purpose in not saving others. Jacob have I loved, Esau have I hated. He had a purpose. The one was a purpose to love, and the other was a purpose to hate. So God has created both good and evil, and he's working out a final eradication of all evil and to get rid of his adversary, our adversary, your adversary, the devil. It's all been laid out in Scripture, and the final battle is coming in array. The fourth beast is going to be the last world government on this earth, which is going to be set up as counterfeit kingdom of heaven. It's going to be the kingdom of Satan, the god of this world, and he's going to have all things under his control until